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All right, I'm gonna try it like this.

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0: Hey, it's Willie Moore Jr. I'll talk to you on Monday right here on the home for Get Up Mornings with Erica Campbell and the best inspiration all day. Flat out. Hey, it's Willie Moore Jr. I'll talk to you on Monday right here on the home for Get Up Mornings with Erica Campbell and the best inspiration all day. Flat out.
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Flat out. Hey, it's Willie Moore Jr. I'll talk to you on Monday right here on the home for Get Up Mornings with Erica Campbell and the best inspiration all day. 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

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I'm on-

0: Praise Mix Down, where we keep God first in the mix. D Stone in the building. This right here is the Takeover Show. And if you can hear the smile on my face, it's because Major's in the building.
1: Yeah, we here, brother.
0: Yeah, it's Mother's Day weekend, and I'm so excited to have you here, bro, because you made, probably one of the most popular songs of all times. A lot of people use it at weddings, but they could use it on Mother's Day weekend,
1: yeah,
0: too.
1: Yeah, a lot of people do use it for Mother's Day. I actually just got an email asking me if I could perform it for someone's Mother's Day thing.
0: And he said no.
1: I absolutely did, actually.
0: Hey, listen, more on the way with Major. All right, here on the Praise
1: Mix.
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0: Mix Mixdown, where we keep God first in the mix. Mother's Day edition of our show, and Major's in the building. And if you're late, you missed a lot because he shared a testimony that somebody asked him to sing, "This Is Why I Love You," for Mother's Day, and he said no.
1: No, I said, listen, play the record. You have dancers. They had dancers and everything.
0: Oh, that's a
1: lot. I said, yeah, I think it would be a bit much for me to sing it, but play the record for Mama. I have a Mother's Day song, actually, that hasn't been, it wasn't officially released, but it goes viral every year, called A Mother's Love, and it hits, bro. Like, it makes them weep. That, I got you.
0: It makes them weep is wild.
1: It puts their mamas in their feels.
0: Okay.
1: And I'm talking about the moms of all kinds. The moms that were blessed enough to be able to have children, the ones that want to have children, the ones that have had those rainbow babies, or the, you know, had a baby that went straight to heaven, didn't get to have it. The ones that stepped in, the aunties, the godmamas. It's a beautiful thing, man. And A Mother's Love is that song that speaks to us. So go check that out. You're welcome.
0: Make sure you do. Do it. Okay, listen, more with Major all right here on the Praise
1: Mix.
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1: True.
0: This is the Mother's Day edition. I'm so happy to have you here on Mother's Day weekend because, like, you're an ambassador for love, bro.
1: Yeah, brother. I God is love, so I'm always leaning into the things that are true to who he is, and love is the quintessential expression. And so
0: it's not going out of style either.
1: Absolutely not.
0: Which is so cool.
1: Absolutely,
0: because it's
1: not
0: an interesting year. Let's just get that out the way,
1: because life is life.
0: Life is life. Yes. But I'm just saying, it's like, it's one of those situations where I'm so happy that there's people that are still fighting for the one thing that we should be fighting for, and that's love.
1: Yes.
0: You know what I'm saying? The Bible says we're supposed to love our neighbors the way we love ourselves. Yeah. So we're going to show you how to do it. More with Major in a minute. All right, here on the Praise
1: Mix.
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0: Praise Mix Dan, where we keep God first in the mix. D-Stone's in the building. 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
1: True.
0: And we're going to call this section of the show Serious Inquiries Only. Because a lot of people do want to know how to get you, you know, to their next event.
1: Oh, absolutely. And you know what? I literally say serious inquiries only. Like, I have to help folks because, you know, when you got a popular record and people start feeling like you're their cousin because it's so familiar, but they don't know.
0: Because you're a nice guy.
1: And I am a nice guy. And so often people take that for granted. But sometimes I got to say that, try Jesus.
0: Come on.
1: You know,
0: not me.
1: Not me. But anyway, serious inquiries. Let's go with it. Let's talk about it.
0: Yeah, serious inquiries only. How do they get a hold of you?
1: Listen, beautiful people, you can go to my website. Now that's Major. .com, NOWTHATS major.com. There's the booking section. You just click it. It has all of the information that take you right there. Or on my socials, click contact and it goes right to the people. Sure. But we do weddings and churches and concerts and speaking engagements. I do all of that. But be serious. Be professional. Show these people we are not a statistic. We know how to handle business
0: well. Amen.
1: Amen. Amen.
0: All right, listen, more with Major, all right, here on the Praise
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3: The reality is we have again circled the moon with four astronauts, taken pictures, and returned safely for a cost of over $4 billion. The first trip to the moon in 1969 cost about $2.5 billion in today's money value, but the astronauts walked around, placed an American flag on the moon, took pictures, and returned safely. So my question is, what have these flights to the moon produced other than some very expensive pictures and, of course, made some rocket ship investors very wealthy? Has exploration of the moon brought us closer to finding a cure for cancer as numbers continue to rise? Or has exploring the moon helped us to figure out how to feed millions of Americans who go to bed every night hungry, many without shelter? Or is the reality that those in charge of spending our tax dollars are more concerned with their friends getting richer than they are about you and me being okay? This is Reality Radio with Kathy Hughes. What's your reality?
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0: Countdown, where we keep God first in the mix. 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
1: You know what I mean?
0: Shout's going out to, I prayed for you.
1: Yeah, bro.
0: But there's a deeper well.
1: Yes.
0: Okay.
1: Your brother's got catalog.
0: Yeah.
1: Huh?
0: We want you to visit it, okay?
1: Yeah, we got that. This is why I love you. And that can't nothing beat a mother's love.
0: Come on.
1: That one, listen, we got even more. We got so much better with you in it. Do it for the mamas.
0: I like that.
1: Better with you
0: my
1: in it.
0: My life
1: perfect.
0: Is better with you
1: Stop
0: in it.
1: Stop playing with it.
0: That happens to
1: Come
0: be
1: on,
0: true.
1: Come on, Stone Hero.
0: Hey, the only job I haven't been fired from.
1: Is marriage.
0: Yes.
1: That's a beautiful thing. That actually,
0: Uncle G.
1: Listen, there are so many layers to that. Uncle G has been married just as long, and you know, so he's in here laughing too.
0: So I got advice for you when we get back.
1: Bruh, absolutely.
0: Okay. All right, here we go. All right, here on the

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0: Praise Mix Down, where we keep God first in the mix. If you are just tuning in, you missed a lot. This is the Mother's Day edition of the PMD. Major is my special guest for the weekend. And
1: that platinum soul singer.
0: Yes, that platinum soul singer. And you know what? I'm so excited to talk about love this weekend. Number You're in the five year.
1: Yeah.
0: Okay, yeah. And I'm in 20, right? So my advice to you, sir, is when you have to apologize, do it quickly.
1: Yeah.
0: You know what I'm saying? And the reason why is because a lot of times that's where it's that gray area.
1: You know, Dwight, I think if you're going to talk there, let's go ahead and talk there, because I don't have a problem saying I'm sorry.
0: No, I didn't
1: there's
0: say
1: something
0: that,
1: that got there's something with it. And y'all might want to call in we can talk about it. But ladies, it is a simple phrase.
0: Oh, my God.
1: I'm sorry.
0: No, it's...
1: It is not saying that you intentionally did wrong. It's just saying that you acknowledge that what you did may have hit wrong.
0: Oh,
1: I'm just trying to help you. Don't start something you ain't ready to finish, Dwight.
0: Give him praise.
1: About me say quick sorry. I say it quickly. I've been waiting
0: quickly.
1: Around for her to say it. She know every other word, but I'm sorry.
0: You don't say it to get it back. You just give it away.
1: You're right. I gave it away, and I'm just like, can you give something back?
0: She will later, man.
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4: 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A prayer of gratitude can be as simple as saying or thinking, "Thank you, God. I love you, and I praise your holy name." Prayers can be both spoken and thought, and are really best when that occurs at the same time, because the essence of prayer is the feeling that is generated, whether it's physical or mental. Just think for a moment about how good it makes you feel when someone expresses their gratitude to you. That feeling of warmth that is indescribably pleasurable. It just outright makes you happy, regardless of what your mood was before that feeling of joy permeated your very being. Now multiply that feeling of joy by billions, as throughout the world and in countless different languages, we offer up our gratitude to God. Thank you, God. We love you, and we praise your holy name. Amen and hallelujah.
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0: It's Sybil Wilkes with what we need to know. Governor Bill Lee signed a new Tennessee map into law, splitting the majority black district in the city of Memphis despite heated protests from Democrats. On the tech front, a massive cyber attack on Canvas has millions of students' data at risk, and hackers are setting a May 12th deadline for ransom to be paid. The White House is slamming actor Mark Hamill for a controversial post targeting the president, while the airline industry warns that high fuel costs will keep those ticket prices climbing until the fall. South Carolina State University is launching a $41 million fund, even as lawmakers threaten their state funding. In the Everglades, the Alligator Alcatraz Detention Center may close due to soaring costs. And finally, Tyreek Hill is back in court as a jury is seated in a civil suit involving a broken leg during a 2023 practice session. I'm Sybil Wilkes. Be informed. Be empowered.
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0: 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We're here for you whenever you need us. Hey, it's Melissa Wade in the Water, inviting you to join me right after Get Up Mornings with Erica Campbell, 10 a.m. until 3 p.m. as we continue to be encouraged and uplifted by the Word of God and blessed by the best inspirational music in the Triangle. Also, don't miss my pick hits of the week, Monday Motivational Moment, the Light Lunch at Noon, along with the Grub Plug of the Day, interviews, exaltation, and of course, did I say the best in gospel music? 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

0: This is Nakia, and I love my mom, Anne. She's my best friend. 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There's never been a moment that she hasn't been there for me. Happy Mother's Day.
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0: Hey, this is Corey. I love The Light. I listen to it every day. And if you ain't listening to The Light, I don't know what you're doing. So tune in every day. And Melissa is that deal.
1: Because of all the emails and the letters and the phone calls we received of you telling us how you were encouraged from the struggle is over. I decided to ask God to give me another word of encouragement to encourage his people. So I got some old young people. Butterfly praises. Let's encourage someone. Listen. Put a smile on your face.
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1: Hey family, it's your nephew Willie Moore Jr. My prayer is that you're having a great Mother's Day weekend. I know I'm having a good time. Shout out to my mother, Flora Moore. Coming up next week, of course, we have Money Monday, Trust God Tuesday, Relationship Wednesday, Thankful Thursday, and Friends and Family Friday. The only thing missing is you. 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In fact, beat me there. 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
1: Many times in life, we focus on all that we don't have, and it makes us worry. But today, I want to remind you of the one that you do have, and let you know that he's still able.

0: And remember that
1: God is able.
0: He's able.
1: Able.
0: He hasn't changed.
1: He's still able. Able.
0: Seems like problems are waiting in line just for you.
1: God is able.
0: He's able.
1: Able.
0: You say, I've never faced anything like this before.

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Hi, my name is Rhonda. I'm a part of Wake Chapel Church family. 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

0: 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You ain't serious. 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
1: I want you to prophesy to everybody here. 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
5: The reality is we have again circled the moon with four astronauts taking pictures and returned safely for a cost of over $4 billion. The first trip to the moon in 1969 cost about $2.5 billion in today's money value, but the astronauts walked around, placed an American flag on the moon, took pictures, and returned safely. So my question is, what have these flights to the moon produced other than some very expensive pictures and, of course, made some rocket ship investors very wealthy? Has exploration of the moon brought us closer to finding a cure for cancer as numbers continue to rise? Or has exploring the moon helped us to figure out how to feed millions of Americans who go to bed every night hungry, many without shelter? Or is the reality that those in charge of spending our tax dollars are more concerned with their friends getting richer than they are about you and me being okay?
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1: There's something special on the inside of you. 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
1: Hello, this is Wayne Wilhelm, pastor of the Shepherd Flock Baptist Church, Durham, North Carolina. 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In this call, the Apostle Paul urges us to stop letting differences turn into division. Division will have you arguing while purpose is waiting. 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Are you contributing to the noise, or are you creating harmony? 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Because real power isn't found in being right, it's found in being united. This is Wayne Wilhelm, and you can join us every Sunday morning, 10:30, Shepherd's Flock Baptist Church, located at 1004 Calvin Street in Durham, North Carolina.
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26: Welcome to Civic Waves, where we talk about community policy, what matters, and who decides. I'm Mir. I am. Thank you so much for joining me. Now, since it is May, it is Mental Health Awareness Month, and we wanted to have a conversation that speaks to something a lot of people are dealing with right now, and that is stress, burnout, emotional wellness, healing, and how we take care of ourselves while still showing up for our families, our work, our communities. Today, I'm joined by Dr. Akilah Faye of Tribe Transform, who's work focuses on healing, transformation, and helping people connect with themselves in deeper ways. Dr. Faye, welcome to Civic Waves.
27: Thank you so much for having me on Civic Waves. I love this platform that you created.
26: Thank you.
27: I really appreciate that, because a lot of us need to be more informed and want to be informed but don't know how, and you created a pathway. So thank you, and thank you for having me here today.
26: Thank you.
27: Especially
26: so much
27: about mental health,
26: because
27: that's what it's all about.
26: Listen, if the mental health ain't right, everything else kind of falls to shambles. And, you know, that's one thing that I've come to know. Now, first, before we go ahead and get started, who is Dr. Akilah Faye, and what is Tribe Transform?
27: So I started in education as a teacher, professionally. I went to Winston State University, and I noticed, like, as a student, I was always that child that was the only little brown person in the class, you know. And my granddaddy told me I was a token black. You know, he's born 1928, so he's just like, wow, you special. It is what it is. But I realized, like, my friends and I didn't have the same curriculum. So I said, you know what, as I got older, I went through education, had my experiences, traveled the world. I said, you know, people in more, quote-unquote, impoverished areas, they don't have quality education, quality jobs, all this stuff. So I just dedicated myself for the last 24 years to working in environments that most people find challenging, right? And in that's where Tribe Transform came from. It started off as Our Efforts United, which still exists, a community organization focused on connections between different age groups, different people, different economics, to understand one another. And then I also started understanding trauma from different standpoints. I had my own traumas that I had went through since a child, and I still was able to have good grades, still able to perform like a lot of people do, performance-based behaviors, where it's like, well, as long as I'm doing this and everybody's applauding me, everybody's happy, I'm helping people, people, I'm great. But inside, it was like I was dying. I felt isolated. I felt lonely. I felt hurt. And I didn't feel like I had anybody I could talk to other than myself and the Most High. And so through that, and I'm pretty sure a lot of the listeners can relate to this, is that sometimes when you go through like that valley in life, right, the one thing or the one person or the one source or the one whatever that happens is that internal voice, that God inside and that God around you, that starts to bring things to your understanding of how do I maneuver through these emotional barriers that I'm having to remove it from being a barrier? How do I see the beauty that I am? How do I not call my strength coping, but actually be able to overcome that and recognize that in my crying, in my stillness, in my pain is still strength, and acknowledging that so that I can be better for myself and other people? And so Tribe Transform developed from that as a way to be able to help not just youth, but adults who are helping the youth, who are supporting the youth, yeah, who are providing the food, the shelter, the clothing, all these responsibilities while the young people coming up, they 2-3 years old. Yeah, mommy, I just want to play. You know what I'm saying? They ain't got no idea about it. They throwing stuff everywhere. You give them a cake, they want to put a little hand. Ooh, yeah, ain't that cute, mommy? And it is, but they're like, oh, I got to clean that up. Now I got to do this. Now I got to do that. And it's adds to it. To create a safe space where therapy and counseling and healing doesn't feel like a task, but it's just a part of your everyday, like you talking to your homegirl, like you talking to your homeboy, like you talking to that auntie or your grandparents that you really love, but you're also getting very fine-tuned strategies, skills, and tools to help you deal with those emotional outbursts, to help you deal with the anger, to help you deal with balance in life. Because Tribe Transform is about increasing life's balance, bliss, and blessings. And you can't do that if you don't acknowledge yourself, who you are, where you are, and what's going on. And oftentimes we ignore that and say, well, I woke up, you know, everything good, and it don't really be good.
26: Yeah, that's so true. And so this kind of leads me to, with it being Mental Health Awareness Month, I kind of want to start here. So when it comes to mental health, why do you feel like so many people struggle to admit when they're not okay?
27: In America particularly, America is a stressful environment. We got
26: especially
27: a lot of shenanigans. Right, you feel me? Like,
26: it's like every day, boom, boom, boom, boom, inundated with madness.
27: And you don't know what's happening. It look like a TV show. Like, it don't even look real no more. It don't even sound real when you turn on the news.
26: Yeah.
27: And then we scroll, everybody busy dancing and trying to do something because everybody's trying to just escape the chaos of the reality of what America is. Though America is a great place, we have a lot of freedoms, we have a lot of opportunities. Like, honestly, you can achieve what you want to achieve, but no, the amount of effort it takes is the part people don't really talk about, right?
26: And loopholes you got to jump through.
27: Yes.
26: You got to be an Olympian to make it through this American life, for real.
27: You know? And then, like, once you get there, you're like, And so it's easier. A lot of people are told, like, yeah, you're going to go through stuff. You'll figure it out. You'll make it happen. Children are resilient. All these phrases that really have no basis. Because people forget, like, that same 75-year-old telling you that was that 5-year-old who wishes that his dad came back from getting milk. You know, that 32-year-old who now got 4 kids is the same girl who was like, I wish somebody would have protected me. You know what I'm saying? You at your job and, you know, you just like, God, I keep doing these things that I don't want to do. It goes against my morals and values, but I got to pay my bills.
26: Right.
27: So it's like we have created a culture of bargaining our morals and values and principles to the point where we have escaped our own emotions and we ignore our emotions. A lot of people like to say you bury them. I've worked with over 500 people as far as personal clients, as far as students and stuff and families. It's been over at this point about 8,000 families impacted just from being an educator and doing community work and with my personal practice with Tribe Transform. And the pattern I've noticed is that people have learned to ignore how they feel. They're like, if I ignore how I feel, then it's gonna be all right. But then what happens? Those little blowouts. Oh, well, you know, I'm bipolar. You might not be bipolar. You just honestly kept ignoring that you were mad. You kept ignoring you were sad.
26: Yeah.
27: And then when you're happy and elated, so many people are so used to being negative, they don't want to hear it. Okay, good for you. Like, yeah, you gonna do that. That's we expect that from you. And so then that person, you hear about a lot of people who decide not to be here anymore. And it's a lot of times, especially recently in our area out here in North Carolina, it's been people who have been very accomplished and influential and positive. They have said no more. And people are so confused. But those same people is like, because nobody saw me when I said, dang, it took so much pressure to get here. I just want to relax and go to the park and scream. Or I just need a hug. Or I don't want to think about my next step. I want to think about what I'm doing today and just relax. And so not having that space to relax, not having a support community where you can just be yourself, like truly be yourself in all forms and shapes. And also not loving yourself enough to spend time with your yourself with the thing that you enjoy, whether that's a goofy movie, whether that's dancing around the house, whether that's cooking, or whether that's just laying on the couch and looking at the ceiling. Mm-hmm. What is the thing that you like doing?
26: That's so true. It's so important to be able to find those things. So when we talk about like what you were just talking about, the burnout, what are some different signs of that burnout and that emotional overload or operating in survival mode?
27: So one, always over talking people. You ever meet that person where they're like, yo, I hear you, but I don't agree with it. I hear you, but I don't know.
26: Yeah.
27: I hear you, but I ain't sure. Okay. Absolutely. So you don't know, you ain't sure, and you ain't heard of it. So maybe this is a time for you to be quiet. If you're that person who's constantly saying that because mm-hmm. you feel like you got to say what you don't know, don't understand, ain't heard of, but you feel like because your feelings, that's more important than the person who actually mm-hmm. does know, has experienced it, and has the information.
26: Right.
27: That's sign number one, because you're trying to assert yourself and you're trying to validate yourself and validate your value in a field that is not you. You're stepping outside of your own zone instead of being in your zone. If you know how to do hair, let's talk about doing hair and you tell me about that. But if you do hair and then this person over here is a dentist, don't tell them you know about how to do a filling. And the person who do dentistry, don't tell the person about how to do hair.
26: Right.
27: And people struggle with that, with just respecting that everybody got their lane. Talk about signs. You around certain people, oh, every time you mention that name, my left eye just, you know, start it just be, yeah, you know what I'm saying? Or every time you talk about going to a certain environment, your shoulders get tight.
26: Mm-hmm.
27: Every time you want to go to sleep, you can't go to sleep if you talk to a certain person first. You watch a certain type of show or listen to a certain type of music, and all of a sudden you feel antsy. So it's like learning how to listen to your body, and that's one of the things that I really work with people on, is hearing yourself, redefining your voice and hearing your voice, because oftentimes we let everything around us tell us who we are, what we need to do, where you need to be. Mm-hmm. And then it's like, if you really sit down and ask yourself, why am I confused? Because who are you listening to? You're not even listening to you. You ain't listening to the God in you. You listen to all these other voices. You know?
26: I think that a part of that is, in just mental health overall, is wellness feels more performative than practical. And people are like, okay, well, how can I make this real to me in a way that makes sense, that I can identify with, that I can connect with?
27: In life, you got to perform. When you wake up, brushing your teeth is a performance.
26: Mm-hmm.
27: You got to put some action. Your elbow got to work. You got to squeeze the toothpaste. You got to turn the water on. You got to turn the water off. Like, you really broke down every single thing you do. Everything is an action, as I would say, versus a performance. The performance is because you're not being real with yourself. But if you just take the action and say, you know what? I care about me enough to say, when I'm very pissed off, when I'm very upset, I'm going to take this deep breath. You ain't even going to know. I'm going to see just and that smile come up. And in your head, when you took that breath in, you're like, I may not understand where this person coming from, but all is going to work out in my favor. That shifts your perception of the information coming to you and how you're going to respond versus react. Performance creates reaction. And wellness is just like anything else. If you want to get a nice haircut, you don't think about how you got to book that appointment. You don't think about that Raekwon charged you $200, but you about to get your face steamed. You going to get some spray, everything like that, right? But when it comes to emotions, because you can't touch an emotion, you can't hold an emotion, it's easy to dismiss it. But the consequence of dismissing it shows up in your relationships. It shows up in your diet. It shows up in your health. It shows up in your communication. It shows up in your job performance. It shows up when you're by yourself. And it can just show up randomly and cause a big disruption when we're not honoring that. What I would suggest for everybody to think about is your health is just as important as your body odor. It's offensive. So don't offend yourself by ignoring your emotional and mental and spiritual well-being.
26: So for anyone who's listening right now or knows someone, in terms of healing, emotional wellness and transformation, what does that look like in real life and in practice, especially for people who are carrying a lot of stress and burnout and weight of showing up for everyone else who can identify with this? What do you think are some steps they can take to start taking care of themselves, prioritizing themselves?
27: Miriam, that is such a beautiful question, because I deal with caregivers and parents and leaders of leaders. Everybody's not a parent, but you're a parent to your vision. So in that sense, everyone is a parent, but not in the traditional biological sense. You're always birthing something. You're always supporting something. You're always growing something. And people, when they get burned out, one sign is you wake up around 1 o'clock, 3 o'clock, 4 o'clock in the morning, and that's not your schedule. So your sleep pattern is all over the place. Forgetting to eat. Did I eat? I don't know if I ate, but I fed everybody else. That's another one. Mental fogginess. Not the fogginess from if you ain't have a good memory in the beginning and you just working on your memory, but like, let's say you normally are like real sharp remembering names, or you're real good remembering directions, you're real good remembering like three tasks that are real important, and all of a sudden like you struggle, you're like, dang, what am I supposed to do today? Hold up, is it Rebecca or is it Sarah? Like, it don't even relate to each other. So when you start having that internal confusion amongst yourself, you're starting to get tired. When your bones start to ache and you tell yourself, oh, well, I'm over 40, I'm over 30, I'm over 60, you justify being unhealthy by your age. You justify being bitter because you had experiences. You justify being angry and not listening to people because you think you have wisdom. But the wise person knows that fewer words give a larger message. These are signs that you're tired, you're worn out, and you need to reset. At that point, you might just need to just actually like take like a week off of work, like from everybody, and be with yourself. But if you're not in that position, what you can do is start incorporating in the morning time. Gratitude changes your life. If you wake up in the morning and start off saying, what's the five things I'm grateful for this morning?
0: Yeah.
27: That don't relate to yesterday, but just this one. Oh man, I woke up. Oh snap, I still know my name.
0: Mm-hmm.
27: Hold up, the house still in order? Oh man, the water's still on?
0: Yeah.
27: I got food.
0: Yeah.
27: Yo, the car's still outside. I got socks. You might not like washing clothes, but you got clothes to wash.
0: Right. I got teeth.
27: You feel me? Like, you just start there every day. It will change the whole experience. And then before you go to sleep, whatever the last thing on your mind is, it impacts the way that your body is able to recover. Sleep is a time for your melatonin to kick in. It's a time for your brain. Now, spiritually, there's a lot of different discussions about what happens when you sleep. You know, when you sleep, is it your imagination? Is it real? Is it false? There's a lot of studies that show that when you're awake and you're asleep, that both of them have an impact on your conscious mind and your subconscious mind. I hold true that when you're asleep, you're able to solve problems that you can't solve in your conscious being. So before you go to sleep, thinking about, just telling yourself, everything that was bothering me, when I wake up in the morning, I'll have a resolution. I give thanks. And leave it there. Yeah, me and my partner, we had an argument, but we still love each other and we're willing to work through it together. My child got on my nerves, and God knows I got a teenage boy and I'm a woman in perimenopause. So that right there, you can just give thanks before you go to sleep that both of you made it throughout the day and didn't hurt each other. You know what I'm saying?
0: Like, we survived each
27: you
0: other.
27: You know what I mean? And so when you go to sleep, now your neurological system is resetting on a place of positivity, growth, and expansion versus a place of hopelessness, disappointment, and lack of knowing, which is building internal trust that is building your spirit back up, that is tapped back into the God within you and around you to make everything else turn around. Because every situation is temporary when you really look at it. We've all been through trials and tribulations. But what happened at 6, if you're 45, it ain't happening no more.
0: Yeah.
27: You know, but realizing that takes a conscious effort. So is it performative? Yes, because you got to perform. You got to take action. Is it practical? Yes, because it's very simple. Is it easy? No, because it's so simple that most people want to say it's too simple. They want a complicated solution, and they don't want the accountability to the simplicity that can shift everything.
0: We're here with Dr. Akilah Faye during Mental Health Awareness Month. Amir, I am, and after the break, we'll be back with more.
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7: Welcome back to Civic Waves. I'm Mir. We're talking about all the things related to Mental Health Awareness Month with Dr. Akilah Fay of Tribe Transform. Her work focuses on healing, transformation, and helping people reconnect with themselves in deeper ways. So I was reading that your work blends Reiki energy, healing, sound therapy, meditation, NLP, human design, and intuitive life coaching sessions. So break down what all that means and the ways that it helps people. Because I haven't heard a half of this stuff. And I'm like, oh, that sounds interesting. Sure, I try that.
8: I love the honesty. You was like,
7: So what that mean right there?
8: Right? So what it really means is tapping into God from different ways. And I go back to the educator. Everybody learned differently, right? So NLP is neuro-linguistic programming. So that's when it's a form of hypnosis, but it's active hypnosis to help you to overcome different traumas. So everything is about, how do you overcome the traumas you've experienced in life? How do you acknowledge them? And even if you haven't had traumas, which everybody has, but some people don't want to acknowledge it, there's been a trauma where it was, I lost my favorite shoe, and that was your trauma, down to and up to things that we hear about with different files and occurrences we know happen in families and closed doors. So trauma is anything that disrupts your pattern of understanding and your way of being happy and consistent in your day-to-day living. Reiki energy is a training that I got, Yushi training with Japan. But it is just another way of saying, you go to church healing hands, right? It's like, let Sister Clara lay some hands on you real quick. Right. You know, it's the same concept. So it's allowing God to work through in order to tap into you for the things you may or may not be able to say or voice so that your body can reset itself. It's really dealing with energy, and we are energy. All matter is matter. As a person, you matter. So when people say, it don't matter, everything matters because we're all matter. We are all particles that came together through light that creates something

0: all that we see. In simplicity, everything about us is important. All these tools are different strategies and tools that you can learn for yourself, that you can implement. And then I work as a guide to help your body to reset itself, to help your mind to refocus, to help you to have less stress, to help you to have less body pains. And a lot of times, some of even the mental health issues and the physical issues will alleviate themselves through a lot of these different tools. So everybody don't need everything.
1: Right.
0: You know what I'm saying?
1: And I'm sure you, like, you assess.
0: Yes.
1: You know, when you talk to people and you have those conversations, you can kind of see what best would fit that person.
0: Yes. We always do a discovery call because you might say, oh, I want a 30-minute Reiki session. And what you really need is some spiritual guidance and counseling.
1: Yeah.
0: And because of who I am, I'm Geechee, Native American, African American, and a whole hodgepodge of things. But all the other tools is to help you with where your goals are and what you're focused on at that time. Because we might start off with, how do you balance being a leader and you're trying to help your leadership to expand themselves? And you're thinking you need to implement more programs for them, when really what it is, you're on overload from making decisions and you don't know how to delegate. But how do we get you to realize that you don't delegate? And so that's what my work does, is connect the how to the what that people have. Because people normally know what's bothering them. And people typically know where they want to go. They just don't know the how. So all those tools are the glue to connect the what and the where. You need the how. It's the roadmap.
1: It's just so much going on in the world right now. Like I said, we are inundated with drama on a daily basis. So how do you feel like community stress and the financial pressures and the caregiving and all the social conditions impact mental health?
0: One, I call it mental overload, like social impact mental overload. And what that means is that now we're in a world where you can get so much information from everywhere so easily that you feel like you're responsible for every piece of information you're receiving. And you gotta just choose, like, you can't care about the bumblebees, the turtles, the whales, your niece, your nephew, your big sister, your little brother, grandma, right, over here, papa, and I see all this stuff.
1: Yeah.
0: And then, like, oh my God, and there's a car wreck. I gotta help them too. You cannot do everything. So you gotta choose what you wanna focus on and train yourself, your algorithm. You are your algorithm. You know, so if on your algorithm you're seeing a lot of drama, that means you have embraced a lot of drama. So you got to intentionally say, you know what, I want to hear a happy song, or I want to see a puppy, you know, if that's your thing. I want to see different places to travel in the world. Get your mind focused on what you want for you, because there's no way not to be stressed in an environment that is designed to stress you out, because capitalism profits from you not being focused. Capitalism profits from you being inundated with the idea that you have to be underneath somebody else's power. Capitalism functions from you not believing in yourself, knowing in yourself, and functioning within yourself in your own power that is a God-given right and a birthright to oneself. So you just gotta, them boundaries. And I would say that's the biggest thing that I've found with most people, is people don't know how to set boundaries.
1: Mm-hmm.
0: You gotta set boundaries in everything. The stuff you listen to, the stuff you eat, how much you go out, how much you drink. It ain't about don't do. It's about, how much do you do it, when do you do it, and why?
1: Okay, so speaking of boundaries, these are some ways that I found to help people. Let me know what you think about this list. Breath work.
0: Mm-hmm.
1: Journaling.
0: Yes.
1: Boundaries, like you just said.
0: Yes.
1: Rest.
0: Yes.
1: Unplugging.
0: Mm-hmm.
1: And talking to someone trusted.
0: Mm-hmm. Yes, yes, yes, yes. And yes, all of that. And it sounds so easy. The biggest thing is trusting the people that surround you to be able to do that.
1: Mm-hmm.
0: And then knowing that you don't know. Because people hear the word, oh, I know how to breathe. That's not the same as breath work. Breath work is like a real intentionality on how the air is flowing through the vessel that is you, and how you let it come in and go out. Try it out and be like, oh snap, it do feel different. Really knowing that there is a strategy behind things. Do the best you can do with what you have at the time that you have it. And when you're ready to do better, reach out to somebody that can help you do better. But yes, all of those things. And all those things are part of what we do in our sessions online, one-on-one, the sound healings that happen on the second Sundays of each month. The reason I mention that, you guys, is because that's a sound healing, which you're not even talking. You literally just listening to sounds. And you breathe in, and it's intentional and guided meditation, which is that breath work. But what it does is reset your neurological system, because the body holds trauma. So you ever hear somebody say, I can't remember what happened to me when I was 10. Or I can't remember my life from 26 to 28. And they're not saying something bad happened or good. They just don't remember.
1: Right.
0: Yet your body is holding it. So those sessions allow your body to release whatever that is for that time period you may or may not remember, without forcing you to have to go back and say, well, what happened, Jesse? You know, Jesse might not need to remember. The spirit might have been protecting him, but the body needs to release. That breath work helps. Journaling, everybody's not literate. Just want to be honest. As an educator, the average American reads on a 5th to 7th grade level. Mm. The New York Times is written on a 7th, 8th grade level, believe it or not.
1: Really?
0: Yes. Wow. So most Americans actually are illiterate, but they are functional literates. We know how to get through society, how to engage, how to talk, how to drive, but don't actually know how to like necessarily read and write in a comprehensive manner. So journaling may not work for everybody. So for those who are in that situation, you might want to record your voice and have that to be put in writing for you. You might just want to record a video of yourself and then say, you know what, I'm going to check back on myself a week from now and see if I look and sound the same.
1: Transcribe, you know, the audio as well.
0: Yes. So you might have to do something innovative, but you do need to get it out. And there's so many different techniques that help you release energy through journaling, help you to address people that you can't talk to anymore, that help you with being able to refocus your own thoughts and recalibrate your own goals and your own priorities. But, oh man, I thought that having fun was most important to me, but now I realize it was learning how to cook. And I've had that with people, and I always just like, it just made me smile when it be something like that. I'd be like, so all this time you mad because you don't know how to bake some chicken. You know what I'm saying? Like, it was that simple. You mad you couldn't do that. You know what I'm saying? They start baking chicken, now they got a whole garden. You know what I'm saying? Right. Whole different person.
1: Yeah, we have in the building with us Dr. Akilah Faye of Tribe Transform, and it is Mental Health Awareness Month, which is why I thought it was important to have this conversation that speaks to something that so many people are dealing with. When people hear mental health, they immediately think of like crisis, like the building's on fire. but mental health is something that we really are managing every single day. How do you define mental wellness in everyday life? Like, what does good mental wellness look like? And how can we continue to make sure that we're checking in with ourselves?
0: I love what you said, because oftentimes we do wait till we have like a crash out. Like, I've had crash outs, you know what I'm saying?
1: Right.
0: Like, I ain't even gonna front, like, part of the reason I do the work is because I've had crash outs. Yeah. Like, I had traumas before I started kindergarten that people would never expect. I've had to do jobs that people would never think I ever entered into. And I didn't like it. You know what I'm saying? And I was like, what? And so God blessed me with a program, a download on how to work with that. And then people who also helped me learn different techniques and skills, you know, the human design, NLP, Reiki, how to focus that energy in a different way, different mentors from different cultures, backgrounds, ages. I mean, it's been a beautiful journey. And so mental health, this is going to sound funny in America, it's just like our physical health, right? I don't want to go to the gym. That's too hard. Cool. Can you jump rope at home? Can you walk around the neighborhood? Can you just park further in the back of the parking lot?
1: Right.
0: So you get a little extra steps. You know what I'm saying? Like, it ain't got to be nothing big. You know, I don't want to cool. I'm just warm everything up. So you can't even try. You can't even try. Instead of boiling the hot dog, you can't just put it in the frying pan and maybe throw some onions in and maybe put a little barbecue sauce. Maybe cut them up a little bit and put on some rice. Like, try something different. So mental health is the same way of saying, like, balancing yourself and recognizing that every day you're not going to be 100% in everything. Some days you might be the best mom, dad, friend, auntie, sister, and that's 50% of your day. Then you gave 40% to your job and you had 20% left. And you know you got all these tasks at the house. You got to clean the car. You got to, you know, cook a meal. You got to clean the house. Oh, my goodness. There was a phone call from a random friend. You need to talk to them real quick. Bam, there's a wreck. You got a detour. All this stuff. But then the next day, you might not be the best husband, wife, sister, friend, girlfriend, brother, sister, worker, co-worker. Because you ain't getting no good sleep. So your energy is going towards being able to drive safely, being able to just be respectful, being able to not cry while you're going through the day because you got some bad news you don't want to share. So your mental health is recognizing where you are each day, embracing where you are each day, and then making sure that just because your day feels like it's the end of the road, you don't take that out on other people, situations, or places that don't have nothing to do with what you got going on within yourself. Don't get mad. You go in food line. They ain't got no bananas just because you just got in an argument with your best friend. Two different situations.
1: Right.
0: And if you starting to argue at the... Yeah. Right. You feel me? You ever see somebody like they arguing with somebody? And you're like, what you arguing about? And they look at you, I don't even know. They be like, I don't know. I'm just mad. You ain't balanced. So I look at balance as... I love one of my friends. They use the word harmony. And I like that too. You know, having a harmony, creating a melody, just having a flow, getting in your own rhythm. is your mental health. And when that noise sound like noise and not music,
1: you off key.
0: Right. And it's not a stigma. If you wait until you crash out all the things we done mentioned already, you probably ain't do them but one time. It was like, it didn't work on Monday. But when you get a job, you don't say, well, I started on Monday. I guess I'll quit Tuesday because I don't like the boss. You be like, man, I'm going to get through it. And then a week later, 2 weeks later, he's like, oh, I'm in the flow now. I get it now. I understand, like, the culture. I feel more confident in that. And so with your mental health, I would just say to everybody, be gentle with yourself. Be loving with yourself. And understand that it is okay to say you're not okay. And that's not a cliche. I know we always throw out these little phrases, but, like, for real, if you're not okay, like, if you feel like you're not okay, please let somebody know, I don't feel okay today. Whatever that, even if you can't describe it more than, I just don't feel okay. Acknowledge that. Maybe you need to take a nap and restart. I'm going to recycle back to gratitude. Like, go back to sleep, wake up with some gratitude, and you still don't feel okay. Some stuff is, like, so simple. We try to make it so hard.
1: Healing is personal.
0: Mm-hmm.
1: But it also affects how we lead, work, parent, serve, connect.
0: Yes.
1: And I always love the put on your oxygen mask first, how they tell you there on the airplane. So it's like, if you're not good, you can't help nobody else. If you're dead, you can't help nobody else.
0: That part.
1: So always take care of yourself first. Physically, yes. Mentally, spiritually, emotionally, all the things. We want to thank you, Dr. Akilah Faye of Tribe Transform, for coming and having this conversation with us about mental health, about healing during Mental Health Awareness Month. For everybody that's listening right now, where can they follow, find out more about your movement and everything that you have going on? And also, I think you said you had an event later on today.
0: Yes, this afternoon. Oh my goodness, so excited. We're doing Sound and Chill Mother's Day Edition. This is something that happens on a regular basis every second Sunday at different locations for different audiences. This Sunday is about moms. We keep it close, we keep it intimate, and we do a lot of relaxation activities, but honestly, you just get to come, chill, and be. I'm doing most of the work for you and with you and through you during this time, and you meet a beautiful network of individuals. That event, you can find it on Eventbrite. You can find it on my website, Tribe, T-R-I-B-E, Transform, TRANSFORM.com. You can also follow me on all social media, Instagram, Facebook, YouTube. You can just Google Akilah Faye, A-C-Q-U-I-L-L-A-F-A-Y-E, and you'll find a lot of good stuff. And if you a TikToker, I'm getting into that. It's Faye Says, F-A-Y-E-S-A-Y-S. I thank you, Miriam, for having me here and for what you're doing with Civic Waves and for Mental Health Awareness Month and allowing me to be a part of that. And to everybody listening, I really hope that I know that you will be blessed and elevated through not just this message, but through every encounter you have in your life. May it be a lesson and an eye-opener to you for how you've grown. Because sometimes you're going to get tested on your growth so you can see your own growth. And then also on ways that you can grow. And may the boundaries that you need to be set in your life. And that the Most High continue to bless you, your family, and all that you come in contact with.
1: Dr. Akilah Faye, we appreciate you stopping through Civic Waves. I'm Mir. I am. Be sure to tune in each and every Sunday morning. And happy Mother's Day.
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3: Ladies and gentlemen, please welcome to the stage my choir in their farewell concert and recording, the Tri-City Singers. 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

God's going to bless your heart, as it always does. And we've got our praise break today, set and ready. DJ T-Storm is ready and raring to go. We've got our inspirational moment. We've got funnies, and I listened to this before I came on. Chris Tucker, boy, good God Almighty. He's not just a friend of mine. He is one of the greatest comedians. Chris Tucker's bringing us our funnies today. And I want you to remember that this weekend is going to be Mother's Day. Hallelujah. Mother's Day. But let's get this show started. Call somebody up and let them know that the new

0: That was Josh Copeland, and before that you heard Open Door Season. Now let me say this about Josh Copeland. Now he's new on the scene, but that boy can sing. I'm going to meet him one day. That young man is a singer. And now it's time for our flashback song of the day.
1: What we're going to do right here is go back.
0: And today I'm taking you back to the year 1993, 33 years ago. Now, in the year 1993, The X-Files premiered on Fox Network. I never watched one of those shows, not one of The X-Files. Never had any interest in it. But I just want to let you all X-File fans know, it got its start 33 years ago in 1993. But one thing I am a fan of is the Canton Spirituals. And they broke into 1993 with this song, Hello Mother. And this is for every one of you mothers leading into Mother's Day. Canton Spirituals, Hello Mother.
2: I dreamed that I went home to live with Jesus. 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And when I got there, one of the first faces that I saw was Mama's face.

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0: Here is our question of the day. Let Donnie cook, say.
1: 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Let him cook now. Let him cook.
2: Let Donnie cook.
0: Can you name one thing your mama said when you were young that you find yourself saying now? This is a good question. 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
3: Yes, Donnie McClurkin. This is Deborah Young, spelled the right way, from Florida, little town Fort White. Anyway, you were asking about what your mama said that you say now. When people would greet you and they say, good to see you, my mom always said, and good to be seen. Thank you, Pastor, and you have a beautiful day and a beautiful week.
4: Donnie, what's going on, bro? One thing that my mama said, Merlin K. Adams, from Oklahoma City, and this is Kenneth Adams, she said, it takes two fools to argue. One's got to be big enough to walk away. Love you, man. Bless you. Keep on doing what you're doing. Kenneth Adams, out of Oklahoma, living in the colony, Texas.
5: Johnny, the thing I remember my mom used to say, a hard head makes a soft behind. This is Kevin Farrell from Pittsburgh, Pennsylvania. God bless you. Keep on doing what you're doing.
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Welcome back to the new Donnie McClurkin Show. Listen, let's keep this music going. Here's Jonathan McReynolds, one of the singingest, songwritingest, producingest musical brothers you ever want to meet. Jonathan McReynolds with

0: That was Jonathan McReynolds. Now it's time for you to take your medicine. It's time for every one of you to take your medicine. The Bible says that a merry heart does good, just like a medicine. Some of y'all are down in the doldrums and you're down in depression. Well, this one is just for you, and somebody just wants to laugh because you love smiling. This is just for you. Our funniest, with none other than my friend, my brother, Chris Tucker. If y'all ready to get your laugh on, here we go. Hit it, Chris.
1: Yeah, my mama, man, she didn't play, man. My mama made us go to church. Made us. We didn't even sin yet. We still had to go to church. Like, get up, you are going to church. Mama, can't the preacher come here sometimes? We always going to him. He can preach on the kitchen table, mama. Get up, you are going to church. Make me sick. Make me late. She always talking about we making her late. And she ain't dressed neither. Walking around with her bra on. You are making me late. I can't get dressed fooling around with y'all. You can't get dressed because you ain't dressed, mama. You late too. We just a late family. Making me sick. She be mad at us every Sunday. She fix us some breakfast. She would fix us nothing. She be mad at us. We be so late, she got to eat it in the car. She come to the car with her food. And one time she brought it to the car and gave it to me to hold, but I didn't hear what she said, and I thought she was giving it to me. And I ate my mama breakfast, man. I ain't never seen her this mad before. Because all I heard was here. I didn't hear hold this. I didn't hear that.

0: was Tina and Erica Campbell, better known as Mary Mary, featuring Kiara Sheard with God in Me. Now, I've got to take a break, but when I come back, I think DJ T-Storm's ready, y'all. I think you're ready. I think you're ready. Glory to God. He's smiling. He's ready. And we've got a praise break set up just for every single one of you. So stick and stay. More of the new Donnie McClurkin Show to go right after this.
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to the new Donnie McClurkin Show. Yeah, you're smiling, I know. Because you know what time it is. It's time for our praise break. And we've got the one and only DJ T-Storm ready to give you that praise break that's going to get you going. All of this starts right now, DJ T-Storm. Hit it!

0: for this week, and I am DJ T-Storm at The Real T-Storm on all socials, especially on that Instagram. Big shout out to those who've been following me on there. Mary D. Suzette. Also, Pedro Torres Jr. Page Mike Maker. Pagemaker. Okay, sorry. And Betsy Love for Life, man. I appreciate the follow, man. Listen, I'm going to wish a very happy Mother's Day to my mom, my wife, my aunties, and all the aunties and moms out there, and the people that may have unfortunately lost their mom. Man, listen, my prayers go out to you. If you can, do something to celebrate their memory this weekend, okay? Grace and peace.
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2: That was a mix I've never heard before. That is a praise break classic, boy. I hope y'all enjoyed it like I did. I hope you did. But now, you know what time it is. You know what time it is. It's time for our shout-outs. And I think we've got some good shout-outs today, some real sensitive shout-outs today. So if you've got a shout-out that you want to leave for all of us to hear, well, please do so, because I'm telling you, sometimes shout-outs really minister to me. And I know that they minister to 5 million people listening. You can call us at 1-888-420-7710. That's 1-888-420-7710. And leave your shout out. And remember, when you do, leave your name. What did I say? Leave your name. What did I say? Leave your name. Leave where you're calling from and who you're giving this beautiful shout out to. Make it sensitive. Make it sweet. Make it powerful. Make it sound something like this. Shout that thing!
3: This is Kiki B from Louisville, Kentucky. I wanted to give a shout out to Joe Thomas, aka Coach Joe, for being not only my other half, but my patient half. Thank you for being there for me even when I don't make things easy. I want to give a shout out to my children, Chantel, Tiana, Tanaya, Takara, and AJ, all of my grandchildren. And I also want to give a shout out to God for doing what you're doing and blending mine and Joe's family. Thank you. And everybody, have a blessed day.
2: Kiki, God bless you. God bless your family. That blended family was ordained by God. Cherish, love your husband. Love your children and your husband's children who are now your children. God bless you and keep you. And keep me in your prayers too. Give my love to your family. All right, who's next? Shout that thing out.
4: I'm going to shout that thing out to my mother, to my son, my granddaughter. This is Christina from Boston, Massachusetts. Giving y'all a shout out. I love you all. The love family. God bless you guys, though.
2: Well, you just go ahead, Christina. Shout that thing out. I love your character. I love your approach with this thing. You got swag, girl. You got some swag. Thank you so much, all the way from Boston, Massachusetts. Thank you so much, my dearest. Give my love to your family. That was great. Now, who's next? Shout that thing out.
5: Giving a shout out to my son, Patrick Parks. Theology, serve God, work hard. Thank you, son. Happy birthday. This is your mom. Giving a shout out to Cheryl Freeman. Giving a shout out to Reverend Yancey. Giving a shout out to Sylvester Pope. My niece, Bria Benton. Happy birthday. This is y'all mom.
2: Well, I'm glad they know who you are, because we don't know who you are. Because you didn't give your name, but you did give a great shout out. And I thank you so much, my dear. And bless you and your family. God bless you and God favor you, I pray. Now listen, if you've got a shout out that you want about 5 million people to hear, give us a call. Leave it right here at 1-888-420-7710. Now, I'm going to take another break, but when I come back, I've got an inspirational message just for you. So stick and stay. 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

Donnie McClurkin, and I've got an inspirational message just for you. So many people think that it's so hard to hear from God and to get in touch with God. But I want you to know, He's just a prayer away, just that close to you. When you call on His name out of a sincere heart, God's ears are open to your cry. No matter whether it's for salvation, whether it's for some help, whether it's for support, whether it's just to worship, God's ears are open to your cry. That's the kind of God that He is. You don't have to jump through hoops in order for Him to pay attention to you. No, He hears you even before you call His name. And at the mention of His name, there are great wonders, there are great miracles. So don't you ever be so despondent that you forget that Jesus is just that close to you. Call His name. Obey Him, live holy. Call His name. And the Bible said He will say, "Here I am." He's just that close to you.

0: was fresh start worship with mention. Keep Jesus first in your life. I'm telling you, keep God first and you will see great and mighty things happen. He will be the answer to every one of your problems. God bless you. Listen, I look forward to seeing you on May the 23rd. That's Saturday, May the 23rd. That's just 2 weeks away. It's going to be a great concert. It's going to be great to get back in front of that microphone and to sing you all the songs that we are just about to release. It all happens at Perfecting Faith Church, Freeport, New York, at 7 p.m. on Saturday, May the 23rd. Hopefully, I'll see you there. Now, don't go anywhere. We're going to take a break, but we'll be right back with more of the new Donnie McClurkin Show right after this.
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It's that time.

0: Campbell with the song Positivity. And before that, you heard In the Room with James Fortune. And now it's time for our flashback song of the day.
1: What we're going to do right here is go back.
0: And I'm going to take you back

He was topping the charts with Melodies from Heaven. But it's also in the year 1997 that this icon, this legend, Karen Clarkshire, came out with her first solo album. And the song that has everybody to this day singing, Balm and Gilead, Karen Clarkshire.

0: My name is Kim. I'm from Toledo, Ohio. The one thing that my mama used to say is what being in the dark will come to a light. Have a blessed day.
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0: That was Your Glory to See You by Ernest Pugh. And before that, you heard Karen Clark Sheard, the remarkable voice of Karen Clark Sheard, with Balm and Gilead. That girl can sing better and better every year. But now listen, I've got to take a break real quickly, but don't worry, I'll be right back. 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
9: 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The first trip to the moon in 1969 cost about $2.5 billion in today's money value, but the astronauts walked around, placed an American flag on the moon, took pictures, and returned safely. So my question is, what have these flights to the moon produced other than some very expensive pictures and, of course, made some rocket ship investors very wealthy? Has exploration of the moon brought us closer to finding a cure for cancer as numbers continue to rise? Or has exploring the moon helped us to figure out how to feed millions of Americans who go to bed every night hungry, many without shelter? Or is the reality that those in charge of spending our tax dollars are more concerned with their friends getting richer than they are about you and me being okay?
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0: Welcome back, everybody. Welcome back to the new Donnie McClurkin Show, playing the greatest songs you could ever want to hear. And we're going to keep the music going with Pastor Mike Jr. and the song, Amen.
1: Let the church say amen.

therapy with blessings on blessings. And before that, you heard Pastor Mike Jr., that phenomena. Pastor Mike Jr. with Amen. I love gospel music. And I know you do too. But I want you to stay right where you are. We'll be right back with more of the new Donnie McClurkin Show right after this.

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0: Welcome back, everybody. Welcome back to the new Donnie McClurkin Show. And it's time for our praise break. But I got some news for you. This guy, DJ T-Storm, put out a song all about the name. And he just did so, you know, extending and stretching himself, not knowing that it was going to hit the charts. And did it hit the charts? It hit the charts heavily. DJ, take a minute. Tell us about your chart topping song. All about the name. Take that moment, man.
1: I gotta say, being on media based top 50 was not on my bingo card for 2026. But About That Name came to me in a dream, as I said before. My good friend Dominic Hall took the lead and sang it for me. And man, like I said, for the past 3 weeks now, we've been top 50 on both R&B and gospel charts. 1 week we were the most added song, gospel song. Then ads are our program directors that add the song to their rotation. So thank you to all the program directors out there. I really appreciate the support. I'm so happy everyone is loving the song, and I'm just thankful that God used me as a vessel for this project and the song, and more to come.
0: I'm telling you, some great things happen here on the new Donnie McClurkin Show. And that's one of them, DJ T-Storm. And he's going to have a project out later on this year. It's going to be a praise break project. And nobody can do it like T-Storm. And the good thing, he's right here on the new Donnie McClurkin Show. So we're about to hit you with this praise break right now. I'm ready for this praise break, man. Hit it!

0: storm situation going on.
1: Yes, that's your praise, Rick. I am DJ T-Storm at The Real T-Storm on all socials. Is how you get at me. Big shout out to all those who have followed me on social media, especially on that Instagram at The Real T-Storm. And I just want to shout out to a doctor, a Reverend Dr. Torres of No Longer Bound Ministries, who sent the letter, says, God bless you guys. Hey, listen, I listen to you every morning with Pastor Donnie McClurkin. You bless me and make my trip to New Jersey, where I work, very easy. Man, thank you. I appreciate that. I'm glad to know that my work is being appreciated and that you are enjoying and is making your ride to Jersey very easy, man. I appreciate that, man. At The Real T-Storm, that's how you get at me. About That Name is available everywhere. Stream it, tell a friend about it, play it, enjoy it. And, man, I'll see you on the flip side, man. Peace.
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3: I'm telling you, that is a praise break of praise breaks. DJ T-Storm, you are going someplace much greater than you know. God bless you, and I'm glad that you're here with us, man. But now, you know what time it is. Yep, you know what time it is. It's time for our shout-outs. And I'm sure we've got some great shout-outs here. So listen, if you've got a shout-out that you want about 5 million people to hear, leave that shout-out here for me, please. I want to be able to hear you. I want to be able to respond to you and play it right here on this show. Give us a call and leave your shout out at 1-888-420-7710. That's 1-888-420-7710. And remember, when you call, give us your name, where you're calling from, and who that special person is that you're giving that shout out to. Make it sound something like this. Shout that thing out.
4: I'd like to send a shout-out to all the people that are listening in Winsboro and Baskin, Louisiana. My name is Barbara Jones. Everybody have a blessed day in the name of Jesus.
3: And God bless you, Barbara. God bless your heart and all y'all down there in Louisiana. God bless you. I'm glad that you all listen to the show. Keep on, dear. When I get down there, make sure you introduce yourself to me. All right? God bless your heart. Who's next? Shout that thing out.
5: Donnie McClurkin, thank you. This is Randall McEady and Coney Allen. I want to thank you for your inspirational words every day. I want to thank people, friends and foe, people I don't know. I want to thank God for all people. I want to give praise to all families, all people, all day, every day. Continue to pray. God will make a way. Have a blessed day. Thank you, Donnie.
3: Well, Randall, you right around the corner from me, mate. You right around the corner in Coney Island. God bless you, Randall. Keep listening. And I'll tell you what, before this year's out, I better see you. We're about to have a concert on May the 23rd. Saturday, May the 23rd at Perfecting Faith Church. You need to be there. It's going to be a great concert. And we're going to be debuting my brand new project. Finally, Donnie McClurkin. It's my final and last recorded project. And you come on out, Randall. Bring some people with you. I'd love to have you there, man. God bless you. Keep listening. Now, who's next?
6: Pastor Donnie McClurkin. My name is Angela Hare, and I'm from Fayetteville, North Carolina, and I enjoy your show. You give me joy, peace, and love. Show love. And I'm proud to know Pastor Donnie McClurkin. Keep spreading the love.
3: Well, Angela, you keep spreading that love because you just encouraged me. 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Thank you, Angela. Down there in Fayetteville with my daughter Alyssa and my son Jarrell. 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
1: Hi, this is Donnie McClurkin, and I've got an inspirational message just for you. I want somebody that's listening anywhere around the world to know this. You've come too far to give up now. You've come too far to give up. Now, things may be going at a terrible pace. Things may be happening that's knocked you off course a little bit, that's caused you to really cry, scratch your head and wonder what's going on, why it's going on. And you may have been praying and trusting God for your answer, for deliverance from your situation. And it may seem as though it's a long ways off, but let me tell you this. God is on your side, and everything that you're going through is just a test. The one thing you cannot do in the middle of your testing is resign and give up. No, trust God and His Word. And what seems like hell today, God will turn that thing around and cause you to walk through it, be blessed, and bless somebody else. You can't give up now. You've already come too far from where He brought you from. Now, nobody told you that the road would be easy, but I don't believe that He's brought you this far just to leave you. You can't give up.

That's my boy Byron Cage just putting a punctuation on that message that I just gave. You can't give up. I want you to put that deep in your heart. You can't give up. I've got to go now, y'all. But God give us grace. We'll be back here tomorrow with some more great music just for you. But until then, don't you turn this dial, because there's some great programming coming right after this. 2, know that I love you. 3, get ready for that spring concert. That's going to be at Perfecting Faith Church, May the 23rd. That's just 2 weeks from now. Well, 2.5 weeks from now. And the debut of that brand new project. And thirdly, walk in the favor of God.

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Fred Hammond, Love Never Fails, on the best in inspiration all day. Welcome and happy Sunday, everybody. Happy Mother's Day to all our mommies, too. Got a great midday show in store for you on this Mother's Day. We'll get into it and give you the full rundown in just a few moments. Here's Al Green with Everything's Gonna Be All Right. I believe that, too, on the best in inspiration all day.

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0: Nia Allen with Lord, I Love You on the Best in Inspiration All Day. I'm Cheryl Jackson. Welcome, everybody. Happy Sunday and happy Mother's Day. Thank you so much for joining me today. You know how we do it. We'll recap some of the biggest stories of the week. We'll play some folk on the prayer request list, and we'll honor our mommies today. I've got some places you can go for all the discounts that you need on your mommy, right? So make sure you stay close for that. And we'll share some words of inspiration, some things that mama would say. How about that? Stick around. It's going to be a great midday show on the Best in Inspiration All Day.
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1: May we please pause for a minute of prayer, because when prayers become a habit, blessings become a daily occurrence. A prayer of gratitude can be as simple as saying or thinking, "Thank you, God. I love you, and I praise your holy name." Prayers can be both spoken and thought, and are really best when that occurs at the same time. Because the essence of prayer is the feeling that is generated, whether it's physical or mental. Just think for a moment about how good it makes you feel when someone expresses their gratitude to you. That feeling of warmth that is indescribably pleasurable. It just outright makes you happy, regardless of what your mood was before that feeling of joy permeated your very being. Now multiply that feeling of joy by billions, as throughout the world and in countless different languages, we offer up our gratitude to God. Thank you, God. We love you, and we praise your holy name. Amen and hallelujah.
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16: 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And with chaos around, I'll still choose to say, yeah. Lord, I thank you.

0: John P. Key with the Church Medley on the best and inspiration all day. I'm Cheryl Jackson. Welcome, everybody. So guess what? I've got some great words of inspiration, some things I just want to share with mommies today. Stick around. That's coming up next. Happy Mother's Day, mommy, on the best and inspiration all day.
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0: Jonathan Nelson, my name is Victory. I'm the best in inspiration all day. I'm Cheryl Jackson. It's Mother's Day and a few words of inspiration to our mommies. Mother's Day is a time to honor the nurturing strength, selfless love, and guiding wisdom of mothers. Inspiring messages focus on her role as a role model, safe haven, and source of strength. So, for the mommies that's listening today, Mom, you're my role model and my rock. Thank you for teaching me strength, grace, and kindness. That's what your babies are saying today. They're saying your love has always been my safe place. And so thank you, Mom. They're also saying, Mother is not a person to lean on, but a person to make leaning unnecessary. Come on. I like it. Motherhood, all love begins and ends there. Robert Browning quoted that. And to the world, you are a mother, but to our family, you are the world. I believe that too. My family made me feel like that. And I pray that if you're a mommy today, that you're getting all this love and all the feels. All right. Happy Mother's Day to our mommies. I'm the best in inspiration all day.
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0: Wes Morgan, I choose to worship on the best in inspiration all day. I'm Cheryl Jackson. All right, coming up next, I got to tell you about Erica Campbell, who was on the Tamron Hall Show this week. And I'll show you where you can go to check it all out in just a few moments. Right now, it's the Canton Spirituals with Clean Up What You Messed Up on the best in inspiration all day.
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your hand together like this. 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

BB and CeCe Wine is about to take you there on the best in inspiration all day. I'm Cheryl Jackson. All right, guys. So coming up next, I got to tell you, Get Up Mornings with Erica Campbell is turning 10. Actually, the day is today. I know it's Mother's Day, but it's also 10 years for Get Up Mornings. We're going to celebrate on Monday. I'll talk about that coming up next. Here's a new one from Canton Jones. Praise on Go on the best in inspiration all day.

0: Diane Reeves with Better Days on the Best in Inspiration All Day. I'm Cheryl Jackson. All right, guys, that's a great song for Mother's Day, though, isn't it? Listen, 10 years, Get Up Mornings with Erica Campbell has been on air. Erica and Griff came together 10 years ago and are going strong. We're going to celebrate tomorrow with a big celebration anniversary show. So be sure to tune in bright and early on Get Up Mornings with Erica Campbell, 6 to 10 Eastern, 5 to 9 Central Time. Check us out. We're going to be celebrating some amazing people stopping by just to say happy anniversary. It's going to be good. So make sure you lock us in. All right. Looking forward to hanging out with you guys bright and early tomorrow morning on Get Up Mornings with Erica Campbell. 10 years old. We're the best in inspiration.
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Got more inspiration to share for our mommies. It's Mother's Day, and I want to love on you big. Just a few words of encouragement. Coming up next on the Best in Inspiration All Day.

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Kenny Lewis and One Voice with God Did It on the Best in Inspiration All Day. Got some Mother Day deals I want to tell you about, some things you can do to honor your mom, and it's not going to bust your pockets wide open. How about that? We'll talk about it next. Right now, it's Ricky Dillard with Hold On the Best in Inspiration All Day.

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1: Hallelujah. Hallelujah. You know, when I think about it, I started in the church as a little girl, 7 years old, and grandmother used to take me to church back in Tulsa, Oklahoma, and I used to sing for the Lord, and I used to sing in the adult choir, and I loved the Lord with all my heart. By the time I was 9 years old, I was gung-ho, and my grandmother even said to me one day, she said, you know, baby, God's going to use you one day. And I didn't know what she meant, but I knew I liked the sound of God using me. By the time I was 11 years old, my mother and father and my five brothers and my little sister, we moved from Tulsa to California. My dad's job has transferred him out here. And by the time I was 12 years old, I found myself in the nightclubs in Los Angeles. My mom and dad used to go to the clubs on the weekends. They didn't know the Lord Jesus. And grandma wasn't around anymore, so we just quit going to church. Was in the nightclubs at 12 years old, and that was the worst place and the last place I needed to be. But I had a praying grandmother. By the time I was 13 years old, I had recorded my first single and began to open up for people like Stevie Wonder and Aretha Franklin, B.B. King and Bill Cosby. And I remember opening up for him one time, and things began to happen. Hallelujah. Things began to happen all around me. The devil had a trap set. He was going to set me up because, see, I liked it. I liked the money. I was making a lot of money. And I liked the glamour. And I liked the applause because that said, I love you. We all want to be loved. Hallelujah. I didn't know that Jesus loved me. I didn't know it then. When I was 16 years old, I had had a baby out of wedlock, and by the time I was 17 years old, I left home and joined the cast of Hair, and I began to travel all across the country. I was making more money than my mom and dad put together by then, and things were looking pretty good. Then I was introduced to marijuana. Devil had a trap set. Next thing I know, it was pills. Pills to get up in the morning and pills to go to bed at night. Then it was the alcohol. And then I became very promiscuous and ran around with a lot of people I had no business being with. And one day I was introduced to cocaine. And I know that all drugs are a spirit, but this cocaine became my best friend. And I began to hang out with the devil, and I did everything that I was big and bad enough to do. And I'm not glorifying him. I'm just letting him know that I don't belong to you. Hallelujah. I've been set free. Hallelujah. Glory to God. I went on for about 12 years of my life, and I traveled with people, and I worked with Chaka Khan and Rufus, and I worked with Captain and Tennille and all the people in the studios, and I was good at my job, and I was quick, and I could demand double, triple scale, and I went to work, and I was high every day. The devil was trying to kill me, but I had a praying grandmother, never turned her back on me. Hallelujah. One time when I was in Houston, Texas, I met a man there, and I was getting ready to go on the road with Chaka Khan, and there was a group going on the road with us, Heatwave, and they had a man working with them, and he was doing their lights, and I didn't know this, but I met him on the road, and he was a nice guy, and you never would know it to look at him, but he was also, not only was a light director, but he was a cocaine dealer. See, devil knows how to really do it. So we began to be friends and we began to date. And I began to get all the cocaine I wanted for free. How many of you know it wasn't for free? But we came home, me and this young man, and we began to live together. And he was still selling drugs, and I began to make drops for him. I was dropping off cocaine and making a lot of foolish turns in my life. And my life began to do this spiral, downward spiral. I was going to hell. One night as I was getting loaded, I began to pass out. And my head hit the wall. Boom! And I began to slide down the wall. And as I came to, all of my bodily fluids were doing their own thing and I was dying. But I had a praying grandmother. And I knew enough to call on the name of Jesus. Hallelujah. It wasn't a couple of days later that I was watching Christian television. And grandma tells me she was laying on her face during this time and she had been fasting for 2 weeks and just calling on the name of Jesus. Save my granddaughter. Save my granddaughter, Jesus. I watched Christian TV one night and it was as if God himself said, that's enough. And he rebuked the devil from me long enough for me to make an intelligent decision. I said, Jesus, I know you're real. If you'll just take all of this away from me, take all of the drugs, take them away, I'm tired. And I want you to know that instantly I was set free. Instantly I was delivered. Hallelujah. Glory. Hallelujah. Hallelujah. This was on a Friday night. And I want you to know that not only did God save and deliver me and set me free, but he saved that drug dealer, and he's my husband tonight, James Bailey. Hallelujah. Hey, he comes by here. Here. Yes,
2: 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I'm Cheryl Jackson. It's Mother's Day. And listen, Mother's Day deals and offers affordable ways to honor our moms without breaking the bank. 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

That's the Williams Brothers with Steel here on the Best in Inspiration All Day. Coming up next is Inspirational Lifestyles. It's where I share my devotion, and I love today's topic. It's called Give Me Grace. What a great topic for Mother's Day. We're going to talk about it next on the Best in Inspiration All Day.

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1: 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Flat out. Hey, it's Willie Moore Jr. I'll talk to you on Monday right here on the home for Get Up Mornings with Erica Campbell and the best inspiration all day. 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

James Fortune in the room on the Best in Inspiration all day. It's time now for Inspirational Lifestyles. It's where I share my devotion. Today's topic is Give Me Grace. James 4 and 6 from the New King James says, He gives more grace. Therefore, he says, God resists the proud, but gives grace to the humble. Maybe you heard stories of people suffering tragedy, and maybe you're living through a tragedy yourself. Either way, if you had been told you would encounter tragedy, you'd probably have thought, there's no possible way I could go through that. And

0: You would be right. You couldn't. Why? Because you haven't yet been given the grace to walk through it yet. Do we really believe that people who go through tragedy and come out stronger on the other side are any different than ourselves? That they are superhuman somehow? They aren't. They just got to a place where they recognized their desperate need for God's grace in their circumstance, and they asked Him for it. So we pray, thank you, Lord, that you don't call me to walk through seasons of difficulty on my own strength. You give me as much grace.
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10: The reality is we have again circled the moon with four astronauts taking pictures and returned safely for a cost of over $4 billion. The first trip to the moon in 1969 cost about $2.5 billion in today's money value, but the astronauts walked around, placed an American flag on the moon, took pictures, and returned safely. So my question is, what have these flights to the moon produced other than some very expensive pictures and, of course, made some rocket ship investors very wealthy? Has exploration of the moon brought us closer to finding a cure for cancer as numbers continue to rise? Or has exploring the moon helped us to figure out how to feed millions of Americans who go to bed every night hungry, many without shelter? Or is the reality that those in charge of spending our tax dollars are more concerned with their friends getting richer than they are about you and me being okay?
9: This is Reality Radio with Kathy Hughes. What's your reality?
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Greg O'Quinn, what I told the storm on the best in inspiration all day. I've got more words of encouragement to give to our mommies for our Mother's Day edition of the Midday Show. That's up next on the best in inspiration all day.

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0: Dietrich Haddon with Great God on the Best in Inspiration All Day. Been giving you powerful quotes and things to encourage mommies today. So here's some more inspiration for this one specifically for new moms. Watching you, mom, is one of the greatest gifts. So glad to celebrate you today. Got to say that to our new mommies. So glad to celebrate your first mommy day, right? It's a true joy watching you become a mother and hope you soak in every single minute. Other words of encouragement, motherhood looks good on you. All right, wisdom and encouragement. There's no one is born a mother. It's a on-the-job training. So give yourself some grace. We just talked about that grace, right? Jeffrey R. Holland said, the work of a mother is hard, too often unheralded work. Please know that it is worth it then, now, and forever. Other words of encouragement, always be kinder than you feel. There's no fail. You either win or you learn. So whatever it is you're dealing with as a mommy, if you feel like I am the worst mom ever, you're not. There's no failure. You're just learning from those situations. All right. Enjoy your day, mommy. Happy Mother's Day on the Best in Inspiration All Day.
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Pastor Mike Jr. would turn it around on the best in inspiration all day. I tell you, we're celebrating 10 years on Get Up Mornings with Erica Campbell, and we've got a special anniversary show tomorrow. I'll talk about that next. Here's Fred Hammond with Glory to Glory on the best in inspiration all day.

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1: I'm the best in inspiration all day. All right, guys, so check it out. Not only today is Mother's Day, but it's 10 years that Get Up Mornings with Erica Campbell has been on the air. Can you believe it's been 10 whole years? Well, we're celebrating tomorrow with a big anniversary show, so be sure to lock us in, call in, and wish us happy anniversary. We've got some great, great guests that's going to be dropping by, encouraging us, and we'll do all the things, all the benchmarks of Erica's love talk, her faith walks, her Erica-ism. Griff will do joys and concerns. I've got trending topics, but we got some special guests stopping by. So make sure you lock us in bright and early tomorrow morning for Get Up Mornings with Erica Campbell. We're the best in inspiration all day.
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0: 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Let this one get all up in your spirit.
1: What are you trying to say, Yolanda? 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

0: from Daryl Walls and PJ Morton. They actually won a Grammy for that too. Great song. God is able. Oh, happy Mother's Day, mommies. Here's Kirk Franklin with All Things on the Best in Inspiration All Day.
1: Can I talk to you? I know you got some questions. What's the

0: 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Let this one get all up in your spirit.
1: Praise the Lord, everybody. We got a message to encourage you and let you know that no matter what you're going through, there's still glory coming.

0: JJ Harrison and Youth of Praise with After This on the Best in Inspiration All Day. That's going to do it for me today. Thank you so much for hanging out. It's been an amazing Mother's Day already. I'm going to go put my feet up and let my family pamper me, right? I'm going to go and get me some dinner that they've given me. I love, love, love seafood. So my husband is doing all things seafood. I've already got a big bouquet of flowers. My son, who moved to Texas, I live in DC. He moved to Texas. He came home for the weekend to love on his mama. That made me happy. So I've got a great Mother's Day already. Can't wait to talk to you guys bright and early tomorrow morning during Get Up Mornings with Erica Campbell. And don't forget to follow me on social media. I'm Sherrell Jackson Radio on all socials. Love you, family. Thanks for hanging. I'll always love
1: my mama. Because my mom name is Chastity, and she made me some good food.
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4: Last year, I had back pain radiating down my right leg. 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I could barely walk and had to stoop over when I did just to take pressure off the spine. I'm John Morgan of Morgan & Morgan. 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My daily walk was gone, and that bothered me a great deal. Then I thought of all of you and how much more devastating this type of injury could be for you. My life stopped. I now feel your pain. Just know at Morgan & Morgan, we got your back. I understand. Morgan means more.
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6: 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It's Melissa, and it's time to transform your home into a beautiful reflection of your style. 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

Darlene here, and welcome to this week's countdown. It is the Spirit Top 15, and I've got a new song for you this week, the Off the Record Smash. Don't miss the Vintage Vault for this week. We're going to go ahead and get everything started. Here we are at number 15.

0: That is song number 13 on the countdown this week, and here is song number 12.
1: I asked my big brother to come and help me with this one. Ladies and gentlemen,

That was number 12 right here on The Spirit Top 15. And coming up, I've got songs number 11 and 10, along with The Vintage Vault and our special guest this week. It's all coming up in 5 minutes right here on The Spirit Top 15, Inspirational Hits in America.

0: That was this week's Vintage Vault. Now it's time for me to get into this week's special guest interview. Welcome to the show, family. Jokia. Hey, girl.
1: Hey, hey, hey.
0: How you doing?
1: I'm so happy.
0: You're so happy. I love it. I love it. Listen, you have just been doing your thing, miss. How you feeling? What's going on with you?
1: You know what? I went through IVF. And I had been going through IVF treatment for like 4 years. And I got pregnant. I lost a baby. And then I was successful with being able to conceive a baby. So she's now 14 months. So she's one. And I'm happy about it. You know, people don't know what people go through, and I had went through. And I'm on the other side of it. So I'm so excited. I really am. Having a little person that loves you, like a little, you're the favorite person of this little person. So, you know, God's been good to me. I'm happy about it, looking for joy. You know what I mean? At this, with everything that's going on, you gotta look for it. And so I've been able to look for it and find it. And I have a smile for all the right reasons.
0: I love it. And you should. You have all kinds of reasons to smile. And with your beautiful little baby Joy, your miracle baby.
1: Absolutely.
0: Listen, Rain. That's right. And that's her name. Her name is Rain.
1: Rain. Yep. R-E-I-G-N. Rain Jaira Williams.
0: I love it. Man, you got us set up right. And that's why she's so happy, everybody. Listen, she's got new music, and it's called So Happy, featuring our brother, ladies and gentlemen, Jazzy Faye. We're going to come back and finish this conversation. Plus, I got songs number 9 and 8 on the way right here on the Spirit Top 15 Inspirational Hits in America.

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1: Put your hands on, I bet you want to put your hands on it. All right, I'm going to try it like this.

coming up, we're going to continue this conversation with our special guest this week. But right now, here is song number 8 on this

0: That is so happy. That thing right there make you want to dance. That's that groove right there. So happy. That's Joe Kia featuring Jazzy Faye on the Nightly Spirit. Now, how in the world did the two of you get in the studio?
1: Oh my gosh. First of all, shout out to Jazzy. People don't even understand. He real humble with all of the music he has done. I remember I was getting ready to do a record, and it was an Aaliyah record. And who do I see in the credits? It's your boy Jazzy. So being able to work with him saying yes to collab and to work is just absolutely awesome. You know, he's such a big space and in terms of just really bringing joy to a record, really bringing a delight to a record, really lifting it up. And I love that he's here in the gospel space. And like you mentioned before, he loves gospel. Mm-hmm. He does. And I love that he's always been positive. If you listen to any of his other music, any of his repertoire, you would see, you know, he always comes with positivity. That's always been his brand, his image.
0: That's right. That's right. That's right. And I love him. Shout out to you, man. And so, Jokia, are you working on more music? You got a full record coming. What you doing? What we got?
1: Man, you know what? I am. I would say this. I want to play around with sound. I want to play around with instruments, vibes, aesthetics of the kingdom. I'm here for all of that. I really am. And I'm here to, you know, break the understanding of maybe what we understand and the limits that we put on gospel. And I want to have fun with it. And whether that be through worship, dance, different sounds. So I'm looking to do more of that. I really am. So I am working on new music. Always, and really just trying to have a vibe with heaven. I really am. Really want to be obedient to what the Lord is saying, and just in the direction of where music is going, you know?
0: That's right. That's right. Well, listen, we are loving all of it. We love every bit of what you bring. So we're looking forward to more. But Family So Happy is out right now, and we are ready for more of Jokia. So get your hands on So Happy. Go ahead and put it in your inspirational music playlist right now. Jokia, thank you for hanging out with us.
1: I love you so much. Let's do something.
0: No, for real. Seriously, we got to do something. Let's figure it out. Yes, we're going to have to figure it out because it's so
1: much. Let's do it.
0: There's so much for us to do, you know? So I'm looking
1: forward. I love y'all.
0: We love you so much, Jokia. You take care.
1: Bye-bye.
0: Now coming up in the second hour of the Spirit Top 15, I'm going to go to my phone lines for this chat room topic. I got the top 7 songs in the country in just 5 minutes right here on the Spirit Top 15.

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back to the Spirit Top 15. Your girl Darlene here. And this hour, you're going to find out who's going to have the number one song in the country. Plus, I've got new music on the way. But before we do all of that, let's keep the countdown moving. Here is number 7 this week on the Spirit Top 15. Rain down on-

to number 6 on the Spirit Top 15. And guess what, family? I can't let this go without giving you some new music, right? It is on the way. But first, here is this week's number 5 song on the Spirit.

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brand new music on the Spirit Top 15 and family. We are having a good time. I hope you're having a good time. This is great. This is fantastic. Well, listen, it is your number one weekend countdown with your favorite girl. I'm going to be taking your calls and giving you songs number 4 and number 3 in just a few minutes. Plus, the author record smash is on the way. We're going to do this right here on the Spirit.

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girl. It's your girl, Darlene. And we're counting down the hottest inspirational hits in the country. We'll get to number one shortly, but check out who's got number four on The Spirit.

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1: Y'all ready?

reached number three this weekend on the Spirit Top 15. And I'm going to the phone lines to hear what you've got to say in just a second, but not before the Off the Record Smash. You ready?

0: this week's Off the Record Smash. Now it is time to go to the phone lines for this week's chat room topic. As parents, we're trying to make this determination over our grown kids, our nieces and our nephews and our children. Do we teach them a lesson or do we let them learn? You know, every grown child still needs guidance, but sometimes it needs to be delivered in a different type of box. What do you say to this? Tell us your name and where you're calling from.
1: Hi, I'm Aiden. I'm calling from Chesapeake, Virginia.
0: What do you say to this?
1: It is harder once they become adults. Like my daughter, I have a grandson, and my daughter, she doesn't handle her business, and I have to step in because I don't want my grandson to suffer. So I would agree, yes, it is harder when they become adults.
0: So when life starts lifing, do you teach them a lesson or do you let them learn? Tell us your name and where you're calling from.
2: Hi, my name is Maya. I'm calling from Charlotte, North Carolina.
0: All right, what do you say?
2: My thoughts are, at first you try to teach them because you have wisdom and you want them to learn. But then when that doesn't work, you let life teach them.
0: Talk to us. Tell us your name, where you're calling from.
3: Uncle Marcus from Columbus.
0: All right, how you handling this?
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0: Tell us your name and where you're calling from.
4: My name is Charles Washington, calling from Columbus, Ohio.
0: All right, talk to us.
4: My thoughts on it is definitely harder as an adult. And when my mom was still living, I would always go to her for, you know, thoughts, information, whatever she can do or say to help me, to guide me. And now that she's no longer here, I can still talk to her through the spirit and I can hear her voice. So I still feel my parents, you know, leading me and guiding me in the way that's supposed to go. And when you're an adult, it's a different animal because you got to pay for everything. You're responsible. But, you know, when God tells you, he's always able to help us make the right decision at the right time, no matter what you're going through. So I pray that this blesses somebody.
0: Tell us your name and where you're calling from.
5: Yeah, hey there. So this is Renew Dorsey, calling from Houston, Pearland, Texas. And my take on our discussion for tonight is, yes, I'm going to step in every time, because why? It takes a village, and it does. It takes a family to be family all the time, not when it's most convenient for you or for, you know, them, but it's all the time, come together. Because a lot of times when we have our young adult children move out, our nephew and nieces move out, we're thinking they're ready for the world, and there's no ready for the world. Life happens. Life be happening for even the older adults, us. So no, I don't think you should just throw them out there and give them tough love, because a lot of that leads into dark places for these young people. So no, I just think that we should always be there for them as best we can. And that's just it. Not enabling them. That's not what I'm saying. I'm saying be there for them as best we can.
0: I appreciate your engagement and your calls. Thank you. Thank you. Coming up, we're going to find out who's the number two and number one song in the country, all coming up on the Spirit Top 15.

0: 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Working on the farm, my heart kept skipping a beat. I didn't think much of it, but my daughters made me get checked out. Turns out I have atrial fibrillation, which increases the risk of stroke about 5 times.
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14: So I had the wonderful chance of meeting Mr. Evans here a few weeks ago. 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

family. Your girl Darlene on the Spirit. Top 15 inspirational hits in America. I can't believe we're already almost at number one. Well, listen, of course, we have to give you number two before I tell you who's got number one. And here it is. Number two this weekend on the Spirit.

just the number two song in the country this weekend on the Spirit Top 15. I just want to say that every song in the top five this week is just phenomenal. But there can only be one song to take it all the way to the top and hold on to that spot. And here it is, the number one song this week on the Spirit Top 15.

0: that was the number one song this week on the Spirit Top 15. Congratulations to you and every artist that made it in the Top 15 countdown this weekend. Before I let you go, let me give you this selfie session.
1: So, family, here's what I want to say to you tonight. Some parents are just exhausted, okay, because they're still parenting adults like children. And some grown children are stuck because nobody lets them carry weight. Love is not always rescue. Sometimes love is space. Sometimes love is prayer. And sometimes love is allowing responsibility to mature them. All right? So let them grow.
0: Follow me on Twitter and on Instagram. And don't forget, join me next weekend. I'm going to give you the biggest songs, the best interviews from some of your favorite artists. And I want you to think about this as you go throughout your week. I hope that everyone loses their attachment to people who don't reciprocate their energy. I just wanted to say that to you because why? I love you. It's your girl, Darlene. I'll see you next weekend on the Spirit Top 15 Inspirational Hits in America. Bye-bye.

0: Dolly!
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14: In this life, everybody shall have a valley experience. 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
3: May we please pause for a minute of prayer, because when prayers become a habit, blessings become a daily occurrence. A prayer of gratitude can be as simple as saying or thinking, "Thank you, God. I love you, and I praise your holy name." Prayers can be both spoken and thought, and are really best when that occurs at the same time. Because the essence of prayer is the feeling that is generated, whether it's physical or mental. Just think for a moment about how good it makes you feel when someone expresses their gratitude to you. That feeling of warmth that is indescribably pleasurable. It just outright makes you happy, regardless of what your mood was before that feeling of joy permeated your very being. Now multiply that feeling of joy by billions, as throughout the world and in countless different languages, we offer up our gratitude to God. Thank you, God. We love you, and we praise your holy name. Amen and hallelujah.
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1: He cannot fail. Say it again. Tell him there is no failure. 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Listen. I wish you could see yourself in the future.

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1: Because of all the emails and the letters and the phone calls we received of you telling us how you were encouraged from the struggle is over. I decided to ask God to give me another word of encouragement to encourage his people. So I got some old young people. Butterfly praises. 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